0: My brother had his identity stolen.
1: My neighbor did too.
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5: Hey, this is Keith. 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
5: 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Where you calling from this evening?
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5: 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Bye bye. 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
7: 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I just can't call and let you know I'm your biggest fan. I've been listening to you since I was little.
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5: 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What can I do for you tonight, though?
7: Nothing. I just wanted to talk to you.
5: Okay. Well, thank you for checking in. I appreciate that. All right.
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10: I'm Bree Wood on your home for 24/7 news, the Black Information Network. Secretary of State Marco Rubio says a foreign actor was involved in an alleged terror plot targeting RAF Fairford, a British air base used by the U.S. military. Rubio made the comments during an interview on Fox News as investigators continue examining the case involving five British men arrested Sunday. The U.K.'s Defense Secretary Wes Streeting says many questions remain unanswered so far.
11: We're keeping all lines of inquiry open, including the possibility that these individuals may have been acting on behalf of proxies or state-backed actors.
10: British authorities have not publicly identified any foreign government connected to the alleged plot, while Iran has issued a statement denying any involvement. A historic landmark in southwest Detroit is getting a major makeover. Developer Khalil Assad has purchased the long-vacant Hotel Yorba for $1.8 million and is planning an $8 million to $10 million renovation of the nearly century-old building. The hotel was ordered evacuated by the city in 2025 due to serious safety concerns, including fire hazards and structural damage. Assad says he wants to preserve the building's history, including the famed Room 206, believed to be tied to the White Stripes and their song Hotel Yorba. Construction is expected to begin next spring as plans move forward for the iconic Detroit property. And an athletic player is suing the Detroit Tigers over an injury he suffered earlier this season at Comerica Park. 26-year-old Jack Geloff filed a lawsuit against the Tigers, Illich Holdings, and the Detroit Wayne County Stadium Authority, claiming he severely injured his right knee while making a sliding catch in July. According to the lawsuit, Geloff struck exposed metal fencing along the outfield wall, causing a deep laceration and forcing him to miss about 30 days. The suit alleges the area was unsafe due to inadequate padding, sharp metal, and insufficient space for players. Geloff is seeking damages for what he says were preventable injuries. In other news, a New York Times executive was shot and killed in Dublin, California, and police say his elderly in-laws are accused in the homicide. Authorities say 40-year-old Jonathan McKenzie, the head of engineering for Games Player Experience at the New York Times, was found with multiple gunshot wounds Saturday afternoon in the parking lot of the Dublin sports grounds. Police arrested his in-laws, Xuyung Zhang and Shili Chen, both 77, at the scene on murder charges. Investigators say the shooting occurred amid an ongoing divorce and child custody dispute involving McKenzie and his wife. Authorities say there is no ongoing threat to the public as the investigation continues. And New York City Mayor Zahran Mamdani is rolling out the city's first comprehensive plan aimed at combating anti-Semitic hate crimes across the five boroughs. The mayor says the effort is part of a multi-million dollar initiative focused on protecting Jewish communities and addressing rising incidents of anti-Semitism.
12: We hold a responsibility to sustain and protect our Jewish neighbors, a responsibility that belongs to each of us.
10: The plan includes more than $6 million in grants for Jewish organizations, along with $1 million to enhance security at synagogues and other faith-based institutions. The announcement comes less than a week after Israeli Prime Minister Benjamin Netanyahu criticized Mamdani over the mayor's comments regarding Israel. City officials say the new initiative is designed to improve safety, strengthen community partnerships, and prevent hate-motivated

0: to miss about 30 days. The suit alleges the area was unsafe due to inadequate padding, sharp metal, and insufficient space for players. Geloff is seeking damages for what he says were preventable injuries. Secretary of State Marco Rubio says a foreign actor was involved in an alleged terror plot targeting RAF Fairford, a British air base used by the U.S. military. Rubio made the comments during an interview on Fox News as investigators continue examining the case involving five British men arrested Sunday. The U.K.'s Defense Secretary Wes Streeting says many questions remain unanswered so far.
1: We're keeping all lines of inquiry open, including the possibility that these individuals may have been acting on behalf of proxies or state-backed actors.
0: British authorities have not publicly identified any foreign government connected to the alleged plot, while Iran has issued a statement denying any involvement. And New York City Mayor Zahran Mamdani is rolling out the city's first comprehensive plan aimed at combating anti-Semitic hate crimes across the five boroughs. The mayor says the effort is part of a multi-million dollar initiative focused on protecting Jewish communities and addressing rising incidents of anti-Semitism.
2: We hold a responsibility to sustain and protect our Jewish neighbors, a responsibility that belongs to each of us.
0: The plan includes more than $6 million in grants for Jewish organizations, along with $1 million to enhance security at synagogues and other faith-based institutions. The announcement comes less than a week after Israeli Prime Minister Benjamin Netanyahu criticized Mamdani over the mayor's comments regarding Israel. City officials say the new initiative is designed to improve safety, strengthen community partnerships, and prevent hate-motivated crimes. In other news, a New York Times executive was shot and killed in Dublin, California, and police say his elderly in-laws are accused in the homicide. Authorities say 40-year-old Jonathan McKenzie, the head of engineering for Games Player Experience at the New York Times, was found with multiple gunshot wounds Saturday afternoon in the parking lot of the Dublin sports grounds. Police arrested his in-laws, Xu-Yung Zhang and Shili Chen, both 77, at the scene on murder charges. Investigators say the shooting occurred amid an ongoing divorce and child custody dispute involving McKenzie and his wife. Authorities say there is no ongoing threat to the public as the investigation continues. I'm Bree Wood on your home for Black News First, the Black Information Network.
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1: 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The school district is now asking residents to weigh in before a final decision is made. I'm Bree Wood on your home for Black News First, the Black Information Network.
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12: The opinions, beliefs, and viewpoints expressed in this commentary are those of the author and do not necessarily represent those of BIN and its founding partners and employees. Now it's time to bring the funk with Roland S. Martin.
13: So the United States Senate has passed the so-called Protect College Sports Act. It passed 77-22. Here's what is absolutely amazing. This bill decides that they're going to cap the revenue that athletes can make. Yet when Senator Cory Booker and others said, hey, let's cap the money that coaches can make, they said no. Then when Senator John Kennedy said, hey, let's cap ticket prices, they said no. So let me get this straight. So the free market, free enterprise is good for the schools, is good for the coaches, is good for the conferences, but it's bad for the players. The only people in this bill that see their revenue capped are the athletes. Oh, by the way, they're the ones who are playing the sport that actually generates the revenue. So everybody else gets to get paid as much as they want, as much as the market can bear, except the athletes. Don't they call that communism? Or do they call that